eyes. Hopeless into falls.

0: those who sling drinks, take their clothes off for a living, or have any other reason to be awake at this hour.
1: Whatever happens tonight, I will never, ever, ever speak a word of it. 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
1: Coming up in the program, her best friend wants her husband. This woman says you should be digging through your man's phone every single day. Oh, and this woman had to dump her man because she found nudes of another woman on his phone. 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

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It's me, Melanie Cruz. 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G-O-A-L. Goal. Like set goals. Or, I don't know, your team made a goal. I don't watch soccer. So, I just know the word is goal, okay? 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